0: Slovenska. To je Radio Krka.
1: Mr. Smith, you reduced me to tears. I promise you it won't happen again.

Radio Krka. Dolinsko srcu. So you face it with a smile. There is no need to cry, for a trifle's more than this. Do you still recall my name? And the month it all began, will you release me with a kiss?

She's a perfect 10, but she wears a 12. Baby, keep a little 2 for me. She could be sweet 16, busting out of the seams. There's still love in the first degree.

skupaj v srcu in na Dolenjskem. Radio Krka. Krka. You said you hated the ocean, but you're surfing now.